Music is based on repetition. 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Time passes. But how long? 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The intensity of the strong beats unfolds.

0: 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We are one.
1: 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Everything you want. Everything.

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Sun-kissed skin, a glowing trace. A tipsy haze across my face.

FM. 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Fuck it, that's how it should be. 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